have to understand. If love is a career, you take the job and its demands. The doubts and the uncertainty are all a part of staff. If you a child of God like me, then I suggest you take his hand. Let him pull us out these waters back to land. I'm not the type to stick around when it's good and disappear when it's bad.

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0: 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But when my banja comes together, there are no bad days.
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Power 913, beautiful sounds of Moses Bliss, and this one features Chandler Moore with Your Love. Welcome to it. It is a beautiful, beautiful Saturday morning, the 3rd of October, 2026. If you are celebrating your birthday today, a big happy birthday to you. My name is Viola, the baddest girl on radio, and I'm going to be with you all the way until 10 o'clock today. You can send me your messages on 0979-192-485 and also 0955-997-997. Let me know where it is you're listening from today and also what you are getting up to on a beautiful, beautiful Saturday morning. Now, as you know, every single morning, or rather every single Saturday, we do have morning devotion. And today's verse is taken from the book of Isaiah 41, verse 10. And it says, "So do not fear, for I am with you. Do not be dismayed, for I am your God." All right. Now, as we wake up to another Saturday, I just wanted to remind you of something simple but very, very powerful. You may not know that. You may not know the power that you hold, but you do hold a lot of power, and that is because you are God's child, okay? Sometimes we wake up already thinking about the bills, we're thinking about the worries, the responsibilities, and the conversations we need to have, the things that haven't worked out, or the problems that are waiting for us. But today, I need you to take a breath, okay? You don't have to have everything figured out this morning. God is already in the day. I mean, he's already reached the end of the day. He already knows what is in store for you. So trust him to guide you through the day, all right? So if you are feeling a little bit discouraged today, be encouraged because it's going to be a good day. Declare that God has got you. Remember, you can get interactive on 0979-192-485 and also 0955-997-997. Now, I did miss you. Best believe that you and I are going to have an awesome time.

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7: Cloudy skies in Katete in Eastern Province. Current temperature is 16 degrees Celsius with expected highs of 21 degrees Celsius. Going to be cloudy with a little bit of showers here and there in the afternoon. And temperature lows of 14 degrees Celsius, mostly cloudy with showers later at night. Winds are moving east at 13 kilometers per hour. Humidity is at 74%. Cloud cover is at 81%. Sunrise was at 05:34 and sunset will be at 17:48. 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It is partly sunny in Kabwe this morning with temperatures of 19 degrees Celsius with expected highs of 32 degrees Celsius. It's going to be some sunny spells in the afternoon with the temperature lows of 21 degrees Celsius with clear and humid skies later. Winds are moving east at 7 kilometers per hour. Humidity is at 91%. Cloud cover is at 26%. Sunrise was at 05:45 and sunset will be at 17:56. Current temperature for Lusaka, the capital city, I must say it is some beautiful weather. I don't know if we must have, you know, such kind of weather in Lusaka today, but I'm so grateful for it. We do have mostly cloudy skies with temperatures of 12 degrees Celsius and expected highs of 25 degrees Celsius. Pleasant sky with sunny spells in the afternoon. Temperature lows of 15 degrees Celsius with clear skies later at night. Winds are moving east at 16 kilometers per hour. Humidity is at 89%. Cloud cover is at 31%. Sunrise was at 05:48 and sunset will be at 18:04.
6: 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Weather Update.
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0: charismatic hitmaker Toss, and this one features Nkosazana Daughter, and this one is titled Blind. Now, this compelling joint track comes as African music fans are on the quest for sincere cross-genre records that merge smooth hip-hop tendencies and soulful amapiano warmth. Now, this one just really, really works for me. It is just so calm, it's gentle, it's spicy, but it's nice. I love it, and I hope you do too. Do get interactive on 0979-192-485 and also 0955-997-997. This also happens to be our favorite track of the day, right? Do let me know where it is you're listening from on 0979-192-485. If you are celebrating your birthday today, a big happy birthday to you. Best believe it's going to be an amazing day. That is if you spend it here on Power.
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1: Cool down with this Pepsi, Muntuanga. 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

0: 913. This one is Fave, and it is titled Mr. Man. I actually wanted to play a double play for Fave this morning, but hey, it is time for our fact of the day this morning. Now, did you know there could be planets where, you know, it's raining diamonds? That sounds really exciting, right? Now, Neptune and Uranus are known as ice giants, right? And their interiors are nothing like Earth. Deep beneath their atmospheres, the pressure and temperature become absolutely enormous. Now, scientists actually believe, they think that these planets contain materials rich in carbon and hydrogen as well. So, including compounds such as methane. So, as you go deeper, the pressure becomes so extreme that carbon atoms may be squeezed together into structures that form diamonds, right? So once these diamonds are formed, they would be much denser than the surrounding material. So they could sink deeper into the planet, almost like a kind of diamond rain falling through the interior. I mean, sorry about that. Now, it does sound amazing and also scary as well. Now, scientists have actually recreated some of these extreme conditions in labs using powerful lasers and other equipment, of course. You know, scientists are always acting crazy. Now, experiments have produced evidence that carbon can actually form diamond structures under conditions similar to those expected inside ice giants, right? But here's the important part. We haven't actually seen these diamonds falling inside Neptune or Uranus, but the idea, this idea actually comes from a lab. So there is a very high possibility that this could actually happen. Now, on Earth, a diamond is a precious gemstone, right? But on Neptune or Uranus, diamonds could potentially be forming and sinking thousands of kilometers beneath the clouds. So here's an idea. People that are looking for, you know, these precious stones, maybe SpaceX and the rest of them could actually, take a trip to Uranus and Neptune, yeah, and find these diamonds, yeah, and leave these African countries alone. Yeah, I said what I say. Come for me, bro. Remember, you can get interactive with me by simply, you know, sending your message on 0979-192-485 and let me know where it is you're listening from and also what you are getting up to on this beautiful Saturday morning. It is the 3rd of October. It doesn't look like October, but yeah, it is. I'm loving the weather and I hope you are too. If you want a certain song to play for you, remember, after the hour of 9, it's going to be a playlist made by you. What song would you like to listen to? Do send me a text message and phone lines will open at 9 hours. Yeah, and you and I could actually have a conversation. You could tell me what you're up to. Yeah, and I'm gonna tell you what I'm up to, and that is to entertain you all the way until 10 o'clock today. Coming up next on the playlist, we still have some Nadia Nakai, we still have some Angelique Kidjo, Yemi Alade. Do stay tuned.
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Power 913, Angelique Kidjo featuring Pharrell Williams and Quavo with Bando. An unlikely collaboration this one is, but hey, it sounds amazing. I was a little skeptic, but hey, I guess it does work. Before this one was Georgia Smith with a line featuring Wizkid. If you're just tuning in, welcome to it. It is Okani Saturday with me, your girl Viola, the baddest girl on radio. Today, my voice really, really wants to fail me, but we're gonna push through because I want to be with you today. It is time for your global update this morning. Now, first up, in your news this morning, the operator of a popular amusement ride at the Munich Oktoberfest has been handing out free cycling shorts to women after thousands of, you know, videos emerged on social media. Now, some videos showing women at this event, you know, with their dresses and skirts flying up, so they were offered shorts, which is like, I think it's a it's a really good thing to do, right? Moving on, in more news, the man accused of murdering Anne Widdecombe has been charged with preparing acts of terror, including against Reform UK leader Nigel Farage. I do hope that's how you pronounce his name. If not, please do not come for me. Now, counter-terror police said Joshua Carey, who's 28 years old, was charged on Friday with one count of preparation of terrorist acts. Now, the charge relates to activity which is alleged to have taken place between May 2024 and July 2026. Now, Carey was charged in July with the murder of a 78-year-old person, a former Conservative minister at Reform UK spokeswoman. Now, Home Secretary Shabana Mahood said that she knew the fresh charge would be extremely concerning, and her profound, you know, sympathies were, you know, with Farage and his family, of course. I mean, how do you just wake up and, you know, plan evil like that? Like, it's so crazy to me, so bizarre. Anyway, moving on, in more news, the G7 has announced 100 million barrels of oil and diesel will be released to ease supply concerns that have caused prices to skyrocket. Now, it includes a substantial release of diesel within 20 days, with discussions around additional diesel releases as necessary, G7 leaders said in a statement. Now, the group of advanced economies, including the U.S., and the move would begin immediately and would last for 4 months. Now, under these new measures, which come after U.S. President Donald Trump had threatened to ban diesel exports, there would not be any export restrictions on energy and energy products between G7 members. Okay. Now, the G7 includes the U.S., the U.K., Canada, Japan, Germany, there's Italy and France, with the EU also representing at its meetings. We'll see how this goes, right? Moving on, in more news, now here is a story that has been, it's actually gone viral, okay? U.S. murderer Krista Pike, unconscious and on, you know, she's on a ventilator after a failed execution. I don't know if you've been following this story, but it's so bizarre. Now, Tennessee death row inmate Krista Pike was unconscious. She was sent to be, you know, to a ventilator. Now, Pike, who's 50 years old, was injected with 2 lethal doses. And I repeat, 2 lethal doses on Wednesday, but remember,

0: I have so much to say. I have so many questions as well. Here's somebody who has waited. They were sentenced in 1996. They have served they were given the death penalty. And here goes, okay? Death penalty, the date is set. And they're given two lethal injections and they survive. I don't know. If she does happen to, you know, make it, her lawyers could actually sue these people, right? Anyway, do tell me what you think on 0979-192-485. It was 0955-997-997. 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
1: 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Don't just watch others win. 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

0: Papa, what's that?
1: This right here, this is for you. For him.

0: the ones who sit still. The ones up high. For the ones on holiday. This is pure. This is refreshing. This is Vatra. Made for life.
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6: Cloudy skies in Ndola in the Copper Belt. Current temperature is 14 degrees Celsius with expected highs of 31 degrees Celsius with sunny periods in the afternoon and temperature lows of 15 degrees Celsius with clear skies later at night. Winds are moving east-southeast at 11 kilometers per hour. Humidity is at 89%. Cloud cover is at 37%. Sunrise was at 05:48 and sunset will be at 18:08. Current temperature for Mongo in Western Province is sunny this morning with the temperatures of 14 degrees Celsius. If you are listening from Mongo, let me know how it's going. And we do have temperature highs of 32 degrees Celsius. Beautiful with spells of sunshine in the afternoon. 32 is very, very high. With temperature lows of 16 degrees Celsius, mainly clear skies later. Winds are moving east at 16 kilometers per hour. Humidity is at 82%. Cloud cover is only at 6%. Sunrise was at 06:09 and sunset will be at 18:24. Current temperature for Choma in Southern Province is partly sunny with temperatures of 11 degrees Celsius. Expected highs are expected at 25 degrees Celsius, pleasant with sunny periods in the afternoon, and temperature lows of 12 degrees Celsius, mainly clear skies later in the evening. Winds are moving east-southeast at 12 kilometers per hour. Humidity is at 86%, cloud cover 52%, sunrise was at 05:53, and sunset will be at 18:10. What amazing stuff can you things can you do in Choma? Now, Choma is the administrative capital of Zambia's southern province, functioning as a very busy agricultural and commercial hub located about 292 kilometers southwest of Lusaka. Now, you can see the Choma Museum and Crafts Center that celebrates the history and culture of the Tonga, the Vatonga people, with traditional clothing, crafts, and historical exhibits. I mean, it is amazing. If you do get the chance to go to Choma, let me know how it goes. And that is it for weather.
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It's Natasha Chanson. This one is titled Lovesick. Doctor, doctor, I need a remedy right now. Before this one was Sampa the Great with Can't Hold Us. We Are Nubia did come through with Sway Ashanke with Forgiveness on Zukani Saturday on a Power 91.3 FM. Taking a quick break, but I'll see you on the flip side.

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0: the remix. Like, I can only imagine the energy in the studio. I mean, it must be really... There is a lot of energy put in there. Anyway, congratulations, guys. It is a hit. Before this one was Johnny Drill with Irish Star and Young John. And Jordan Muzi did come through with Chivalry right here on Zuccani Saturday. Natasha Chansa with Love Sick and Young John with Only Fans on Zuccani Saturday. It is time for Spotlight this morning. And today we're going to get to feature an amazing film. And this one is Verity. It is a 2026 American psychological erotic thriller film directed by Michael Showalter. Now, it is an adaptation of Colleen Hoover's 2018 novel, Verity. It was being developed by Nick and Tosca, Alex Helland, and Eat the Cat. They had hired April McGuire and Will Honley to write the screenplay for this particular film before November 2020 for then-named Amazon Studios. Now, in May 2024, Hilary Seltz was hired to do a rewrite of the film's screenplay, and after additional drafts, work from Angela Lamana and Tosca was finalizing the screenplay himself in November 2024 when Michael Showalter had signed on to direct the film, and Anne Hathaway agreed to lead the film as Verity Crawford. Now, the next month, Josh Harnett and Dakota Johnson, everybody knows Anne Hathaway, right? And we also do know Josh Hartnett as well. I hope that's how he pronounces his name. Really, I do. And also Dakota Johnson, who actually stars in... what's this movie? 50 Shades of Grey. Yeah, I like her. She's very, very... I like her calmness. And I think she is very, very, gifted. Anyway, now principal photography began in February 2025 with Anne Hathaway and Harnett shooting on location in New York City, and Johnson began shooting her scenes by the following month, and production concluded in April 2025. Now, of course, it's already had its world premiere at the Garzon of Mayfair Cinema in London, and this one took place on September 24th, 2026, and it was released in the United States and Canada on October 2nd, which was yesterday, by Amazon MGM Studios and by Sony Pictures, releasing international on that same day. It was originally set to be released on May 15th, 2026, but that didn't happen. But I'm so glad that it is finally out. Now, I always say, like, if you've read the book, don't watch the movie, because maybe it might not do it justice, but that's just me, okay? I haven't read the book, so I'm going to see the movie, all right? Only because I haven't read the book, all right? But yeah, in the United States and Canada, Verity was released alongside Digger, and it is projected to gross like a $30 to $35 million from 3,510 theaters in its opening weekend, okay? It has received, mixed reviews. On the review aggregator website, Rotten Tomatoes, it got like 34% of 125 critics' reviews are positive, with an average rating of 5 out of 10. Now, Metacritic, which uses a weighted average, assigned the film a score of 45 out of 100 based on 32 critics, indicating mixed or average reviews. Yeah, we'll see. It's still very, very early to kind of call it a flop, but I do hope that it does make the money that it is supposed to make, and I hope that it does make more, okay? So what is the storyline for this particular movie? This woman is hired to be a ghostwriter for a renowned author, Verity Crawford, okay, played by Anne Hathaway, by the way. Lou and Ashley's assignment takes a dark turn when she discovers chilling autobiographical notes as she wrestles with disturbing and twisted confessions about Verity's husband, and she soon finds it hard to separate fiction from reality and, manipulation from attraction, an opportunity from obsession. Yeah, sounds very, very entertaining already. Let's get to check out the trailer.
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1: Mostly cloudy skies in Chipata, Eastern Province. Current temperature is 20 degrees Celsius. We're expecting highs of 24 degrees Celsius with some thunder showers in the afternoon, so do expect that. And temperature lows of 17 degrees Celsius, partly cloudy skies later. Winds are moving east-southeast at 11 kilometers per hour. Humidity is at 72%. Cloud cover is at 71%. Sunrise was at 05:32 and sunset will be at 17:46. Current temperature for Kasama in Northern Province is also cloudy with temperatures of 20 degrees Celsius and expected highs of 28 degrees Celsius, pleasant with sunny periods in the afternoon and temperature lows of 17 degrees Celsius with some showers later at night. Winds are moving east at 14 kilometers per hour. Humidity is at 74%. Cloud cover is at 61%. Sunrise was at 05:38 and sunset will be at 17:51. Current temperature for Siavonga in Southern Province is mostly sunny with temperatures of 20 degrees Celsius and expected highs of 27 degrees Celsius. You're going to have some afternoon showers in some places in the afternoon. Otherwise, it's going to be partly sunny with the temperatures lows of 18 degrees Celsius with clear skies later. Winds are moving northwest at 3 kilometers per hour. Humidity is at 71%. Cloud cover is at 32%. Sunrise was at 05:46 and sunset will be at 18:02.
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1: Hey, hey, hey, hey, hey, hey, hey, hey, hey, hey, hey, hey, hey, hey, hey, hey, hey, hey, hey, hey, hey, hey, hey, hey, hey, hey, hey, hey, hey, hey, hey, hey, hey, hey, hey, hey, hey, hey, hey, 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

0: one of my favorite collaborations, Mordecai's Hidem and Lade featuring Zamben with Far Away. Before this one was Nadia Nakai and Tosin Kosazana, Daughter with Blind, which is our favorite of the day. Tim's did come through with Vibe Out, Joshua Baraka and Dalida right here on Zakani Saturday. Do send me your song request. It is 9 o'clock. I'm taking in your messages and it's going to be banger after banger after the hour of 9.
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said, Don't Be Shy features Bien, and this one goes out to Mwapechila, who is listening from Chipatama Plot. Thank you so much for your text message this morning. Before this one was Scales with Don't Say Much, Feels and Re and Flavor, We're Stepping. 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

0: Grande Cole, taking out the album King Cole for the year 2026. And this one goes out to Cynthia. Thank you so much for your text message this morning. Before this one, we had some Tiwa Savage featuring Iris Star with Gara. We do have messages here. This one says, hey Viola, Caroline here. Play my usual Wonder Brunton, that is Noah Hala. I got you, girl. Always. Thank you so much for your text message. This one says, hi, my DJ. I'm Justin, listening from Makeni Villa. I'm requesting for a jam done by Yo Maps. Okay. This one says, Ula Kwanisha Ukshtahando Mtima. You know what? Mtima Mankala Hambo. You know what? You don't kill me like this. he says not sure about the title, but something like that. All right, Justin. I'll think about it. Those lyrics, they do sound very, very familiar. Yeah, I'll look for this song for you. Thank you so much for your text message this morning. Right now, it is time for your Powertainment news. Now, first up, Mikasa's 15-year journey has taken them beyond, South Africa. I mean, we love them here in Zambia. And yeah, their songs still sound really, really amazing. So they have been on tour. J Something, Dr. Duda and Moti traveled through Dublin. They went to London, they went to Amsterdam and Lisbon as part of their tour, performing to audiences at venues including Opium Village Underground, just to mention a few. Adding an unusual touch to the anniversary celebrations, the trio traveled between destinations in a fully branded Mikasa double decker bus. How amazing is that? Now, rather than simply serving as transport, the bus became part of the celebration itself, carrying the group and their team across Europe while putting their South African identity on display along the way. As you love me, Sami Kasa, please come to Zambia one of these days. Yeah, we still love you. Moving on, in more Powertainment news, Grammy-winning South African DJ and producer Black Coffee has been announced as the first headliner for the 2026 edition of Africa Is Not a Jungle. Now, the global star will headline the Durban edition of the Music and Culture Experience on November 7th at Kings Park Field, with the event set to bring African music. It's bringing creativity and culture to the forefront. Sounds amazing, and I would attend any Black Coffee event, right? In more news, Tyler may have arrived at the 2026 MTV Video Music Awards ready to make a fashion statement, but she's got people talking. We are talking, okay? We're talking. The South African star attended the award ceremony in Los Angeles on Sunday, 27 September, where she served as one of the presenters and introduced Blackpink's Lisa ahead of her performance. Now, she did turn heads because of the way she was dressed, okay? She was on the red carpet in a, turquoise snakeskin. You say turquoise or you say turquoise. I don't know which one it is. She was wearing a two-piece by Nigerian designer Moa Lola, consisting of a bra-style top and an ultra-low-rise skirt. Like, I've heard of low, like, what did they call those jeans back in the day, the ones we used to rock, like low cut jeans? But this girl is wearing a low cut skirt, okay? And people were like, please put your skirt up. I mean, these days we're telling young boys, please stop sagging, and then here goes a whole lady dressed like that, and people are talking. I mean, everybody's buzzing. But I do say she looks amazing. She's got a great body and she knows how to dress for a body. But the skirt can go up a bit, just a bit, some. You know what I mean? Anyway, moving on, in more Powertainment news, an Austrian convicted for planning to attack a 2024 Taylor Swift concert in Vienna on Wednesday failed to win damages from Walt Disney over the publication of his family's address in a documentary series on the U.S. Megastars tour. Now, Disney has been screening the series on Swift's record-breaking Eras tour, since last year, which included sequences in three concerts being cancelled in Vienna after authorities warned of an Islamic State group plot. Okay, and where there's things like that, you don't want to take a risk. You want to cancel everything. I do remember, I don't know if you remember the was it Ariana Grande, where a whole nail bomb went off and people were injured, some died, and these are young children. We're talking about 13, 14, 15-year-olds, and this is really, really sad, okay? So when you do hear about such things, you would rather cancel the concert. And I do believe even Travis Scott experienced something at one of his concerts where people just started falling. I mean, it is quite scary. Very, very scary, all right? I don't know if I would take my kids to a concert. I don't know. I'm very skeptical. Anyway, moving on, in more news, Angelina Jolie and Brad Pitt's eldest daughter, Zahara, has legally dropped her father's surname. Now, a judge on Monday granted the 21-year-old's petition to change her name from Zahara Marley Jolie Pitt to Zahara Marley Jolie. That's already a lot of names. Okay, you can drop one. It's okay, girl. Now, according to an order obtained by Page Six, there were no objections to the name change, and the petitioner's name is changed from Zahara Marley Jolie Pitt to Zahara Marley Jolie, the order stated. Yeah. Okay, and we're moving on. Moving on. In more news, Jackie Chan has once again been declared dead on social media, despite the martial arts star being very much alive. I mean, how do people even find this funny? It is quite crazy. Now, a black and white photograph of the 72-year-old actor carrying the dates 1954-2026 has been circulating across social media, prompting fans to question whether one of the cinema's best-known action stars has died. Now, Chan was publicly active earlier this year, including a July visit to Pei Chun Public School in Singapore, where he met about 900 students and teachers, performed songs, and spoke about his career. Then somebody goes on social media and posts that they are dead. That is quite crazy, so disrespectful, and it is wrong. Anyway, that's just my opinion. These are the stories trending in your Power Team News this morning.
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0: It is that time when I do say my bye-byes this morning. I've had such an amazing time with you. Thank you so much for joining me on Zucani Saturday. Remember, life doesn't always go according to plan. Some days are easy, some days are a little messy, and some days are simply telling people, I'm almost there, while you're still sitting on your bed, okay? But whatever today looks like for you, don't forget to be grateful for the little things. Be kind to somebody. Check on someone you love today. Laugh a little louder. And don't be afraid to start again. My name is Viola, the baddest girl on radio. Thank you for making my Saturday morning special. Do join me next week from 6 to 10.
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The rhythm is here and the vibes are here and the music is about to take over. This is Afrofusion with me, your host Jaden, bringing you the hottest sounds from Zed and across Africa. No borders, just music. What to expect later on? A new recipe on Taste Trails. And also in the world of sports for local and international. I'm your guy, so keep it locked right here. Don't touch that dial. Afrofusion starts now.

0: Playing right now is Kanina Kandalama featuring the one and only Bikwan. And before that, I played you Mandy, Baddies Need Love. And before that, as well, I played you some Sammy K featuring Rox Robertson. He was saying Amangeba. A good way to start the weekend. Beautiful songs. And I hope people are preparing for today, because today is a big event. So I hope everybody's got their tickets and we are going to have some fun today. So let's begin the weekend with great music. Keep it locked right here on Power 91.3 FM with me, your host Jaden, right here on Afrofusion. 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
1: Here is your weather update for today. And we're starting with Lusaka. Current temperatures are at 25 degrees Celsius with expected highs of 30 degrees Celsius. And today's lows are going to be at 13 to 17 degrees Celsius during the day. Now, humidity is now at 55% and wind is moving at 13 kilometers per hour. Chances of rain, maybe, you know, very low, but expect to have at least little to no rain. And sunrise was at 5:48 in the morning and sunset will be at 18:03 later in the evenings. And over to Cairo, current temperatures are at 22 degrees Celsius with expected highs of 32 degrees Celsius, and the lows are going to be at least 19 degrees Celsius. That's during the day. Now, humidity in Cairo is at 69% and wind is moving also at 13 kilometers per hour. Now, sunrise was at 6:49 a.m. in the morning, rather, and sunset will be at 18:38 later in the evenings. And over to Johannesburg, current temperatures are at 11 degrees Celsius, meaning it's very, very, very cold. And expected highs can be at 22 degrees Celsius, and expected lows can be at 9 degrees Celsius. This means that it's going to be very, very cold in Johannesburg. Now, the wind is also moving at 13 kilometers per hour with expected rains of negative 1%, and sunrise was at 5:45 a.m. in the morning and sunset will be at 18:08 later in the evenings. That's your weather update for today. Keep it locked right here on Power 91.3 FM.
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1: Welcome to Taste Trials on Afrofusion with me, your host, Jaden. Now, today on Afrofusion, we have a very, very good recipe on Taste Trials. Yeah, recipe. It's very, very, let me say, it should be known by everybody else because most people usually get it the wrong way. They always say, no, I'm preparing mac and cheese, but then again, that's not mac and cheese because mac and cheese is always different. Mac and cheese should have the cheese and the sauce. Not that mac and cheese mafakamo ma means machan. You see mac and cheese, right? So today on Taste Trials, I'll give you the creamy baked mac and cheese recipe. Now to start with, this recipe, this meal serves 4 to 6 people, and also the preparation time is only 15 minutes, and the cooking time is only 30 to 35 minutes. So let's start the ingredients. As we begin the ingredients, I want to make sure everyone has their, you know, their notepad, their pens, and their pencils. It's okay to even have a pencil because you can easily rub in case you write the wrong thing. So listen, 400 grams of macaroni, you need that. 3 tablespoons of butter, 3 tablespoons of all-purpose flour, 3 cups of milk, 1 cup of cheddar cheese, grated, supposed to be grated. You need to grate it and also just make sure it's full in a cup. Also, 1 cup of mozzarella cheese, grated as well. 1/2 cup of Parmesan cheese, grated. And 1 tablespoon of mustard, very important. 1 teaspoon, rather, of garlic powder. 1 tablespoon of paprika. 1 tablespoon of salt. 1 tablespoon of black pepper. I hope Mwalimba my ingredients are, because I'm not going back. Because if you're not coming, I'd get your books and get your pens so that you are writing the ingredients. Now, let's move on to the method. To start with, the cooking of the macaroni. So, you need to boil in salted water until it's al dente, meaning until it's better, it's cooked well. Now, after cooking it, you need to make sure you drain it and set it aside. Don't overcook your pasta, please. Pasta sima funga pia munga tiambu puanyika puanyika munga ni rice. It's supposed to be very well cooked. And after that, now we make the cheese sauce. Now, you melt the butter in a saucepan over medium heat, add flour, and whisk for about 1 minute. So first of all, you melt the butter, then in the same pan. Then now you put the flour, and then you start whisking together for 1 minute. After whisking for 1 minute, gradually whisk in the milk, making sure there are no lumps. Put it on milk, put some flour mixture na butter, just make sure you're putting it pangono, and then you're also mixing at the other side. If you can't manage to do both at the same time, have someone help you to pour the milk slowly whilst you mix the flour. And because it's different, lumps, and then you need to cook this for 4 to 5 minutes. So cooking of this flour, the milk, and the butter mixture should be about 4 to 5 minutes. While you keep stirring, you know, after 1 minute, just make sure the sauce is thickening up very well. And reduce the heat and add the cheddar, mozzarella, and Parmesan cheese. I hope this is a good one, right? But after it's 5 minutes. 5 minutes, right? Make sure you are mixing it very well with the cheese so that it also blends in. And then after that, add mustard, garlic powder, the paprika, the salt, the black pepper, and taste and adjust the seasoning. Make sure you're tasting your food. There's no way mundu pika so tasting other more pika you even yabuza. So make sure you're tasting the food that you're preparing, because you need to make sure that the seasoning is well seasoned. If it needs more salt, you're gonna add some more salt. If it needs more garlic, you're gonna add more garlic. But for me, trust me, I prefer adding more garlic, because garlic is what brings out the dish, you know. Because even such a dish like mac and cheese, if you put more garlic and more flour, it just blends in very well with the macaroni. So make sure you're adding more garlic, because you don't be stingy with the garlic. Now you are gonna combine the pasta and the cheese sauce together by mixing it very well in your saucepan. In the same pan, you can mix it in the pan, or maybe you get that basin that you put in the oven, you mix it very well in there, and then now you add some cheese on top. Before you put it in the microwave, you add some cheese on top. That's mozzarella and feta cheese. Also, when baking now, you transfer to a greased baking dish. At least now with some butter or maybe even some oil, just to make sure that, you know, it doesn't stick on the baking dish. And also remember, baking is at 180 degrees Celsius for 20 to 25 minutes. Now, until bubbling and golden on top, that's when you know that it's ready to be eaten. And it's, trust me, it's going to be the best dish you're going to have. With this recipe, it's going to be the best dish you're going to have. But listen, do not add macaroni or chicken into your mac and cheese. Do you know why? Then you're changing it from mac and cheese to mac and chicken, or mac and minced meat, or maybe ground beef. Because when we say mac and cheese, it's mac and cheese. It's not mac and cheese / minced / chani. So don't confuse the two, right? And so just make sure that you're cooking the right mac and cheese. So for me, Chef Jaden, I'll give you a tip, right? For an extra creamy mac and cheese, don't overcook the pasta before baking it. You can also add, you know, cooked bacon on top. If you'd want, that's adding bacon on top. But if you want, it's a must. That's if you want. And then after adding that bacon, just make sure that even the cheese is more, because the more the cheese, the nicer and also the creamier is. And you can also add some sauteed vegetables on the side, just to balance it up, in case you want to have some veggies on the side. You know, some people say, no, it should be a balanced dish, so let's add some veggies. You can also add some stir-fried veggies on the side, not into the dish, on the side. Yeah, so that's it for Taste Trails right about now, and I hope everybody has gotten the recipe for mac and cheese. Since I can barely pick up macaroni, kuvamu kombo ni vijema fakamuna na vima na visosage. It's mac and cheese. And then let's also stop using that cheese, that one which is meant for bread, in macaroni and in dishes, because you're doing it wrongly. Yes, let's stop. Well, I hope the recipe is now out there in the world. That's it for Taste Trails right about now. We'll stick around and keep it locked right here on Power 91.3 FM, because there's more to come.

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1: Cool down with this Pepsi, Muntuanga. 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
0: Wait, what are you doing?
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Playing right now is Wolfpack OPG featuring Chef 187. It's called Taker. It's the remix and it's blowing up everywhere as well. Also, before that, I played you some Iris Star. She said she's misunderstood. Is she? Well, if you heard the song, you can know about that. And before that, I also played you a nice different jam to start up your weekend, and that was by Al Capo and Benzo. It's called Snoko Noko. Now, if you're starting a weekend, that's a song for the weekend. So let's start the weekend with such jams, nice songs, because there's no way we can start the weekend with slow jams. Eh? Keep it locked right here on Power 91.3 FM. My name is Jaden, and this is Afrofusion.

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1: Ladies and gentlemen, brand new single from Prince.

Playing right now is Yalevis. He's saying Lee Fobo. Before that, I also played some Fireboy DML featuring Jazz World and Tokutela. They were saying Imali. Make the money for the weekend. And I hope.

that, ah, we know we're having fun, shani, it's too much going out. Even us, let us have fun. You also had fun. Yeah, so make sure you're starting your weekend with me, obviously your host, Jaden, on the show, Afrofusion Show. Well, there's more to know and more to see, and also some good deals at Pick n Pay. Now, the fresh deals from the fresh food people. 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
6: 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For him.
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0: and for ones who sit still. 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
1: Here is your weather update for this afternoon. And starting with Lusaka, current temperatures are at 16 degrees Celsius with expected highs of 31 degrees Celsius. And today's lows can be at negative 17 degrees Celsius. Now, humidity is at 70% and wind is moving at 11 kilometers per hour. And also, rain chances are going to be little today because it's going to be little to no rain. And expected sunrise rather was at 5:38 in the morning, and sunset will be at 18:03 later in the evenings. And moving over to Lilongwe, current temperatures are at 16 degrees Celsius with expected highs during the day of 24 degrees Celsius and expected lows of 17 degrees Celsius. And humidity is at negative 78% in Lilongwe, and wind is moving at 14 kilometers per hour, and sunrise was at 5:26 a.m. in the morning, and sunset will be at 17:41 later in the afternoon. And lastly, over to Mogadishu, current temperatures are at 30 degrees Celsius with expected highs in Mogadishu of 30 degrees Celsius and expected lows of 25 degrees Celsius. Humid is moving at 72% and wind is moving at 18 to 20 kilometers per hour. And now sunrise was at 5:45 a.m. in the morning, and sunset will be at 17:50 later in the afternoon. That's in Mogadishu. That's your weather update for this afternoon. 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
2: 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Now, the headlines. The National Assembly has retained Nelly Muti as the Speaker of the National Assembly. Opposition leader Brian Mundwele Makebi Zulu and 16 others have been granted a hearing date in a case of challenging their continued detention. And in international news, Tennessee woman survives two doses of lethal injection. And in sports news, Kawe Warriors receive a motivational boost ahead of the league campaign.
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2: For upfront and reliable news every day, my name is Jaden Godfrey Simyamba. Opposition leaders Brian Mundwele and Makebi Zulu, together with 16 others, have been granted a hearing date in case of challenging their continued detention. Tonsi Pamozi Alliance Acting Secretary General Muhabi Lungu says the hearing has been scheduled for October 26th, November 6th, 2026. Tonsi Pamozi Alliance Acting Secretary Muhabi Lungu says the case follows a petition fled by detainees' lawyers against the state over alleged violations of their constitutional rights. Mr. Lungu says the petition relates to the lengthy detention of the accused persons in connections with treason charges without being brought before the courts for plea and trial. He says Brian Mundwele and Makebi Zulu have been detained at Mukobeko Maximum Prison for 42 days without appearing in court. And Mr. Lungu says the matter will be heard by a three-member panel of High Court judges. And the hearing is expected to consider the petition challenging the circumstances surrounding the detention of Brian Mundwele, Makebi Zulu, and the other of the 16 accused persons. The Energy Regulation Board, ERB, is engaging on oil marketing companies, retail dealers and fuel attendants on the handling of fuel quality complaints. Now, the engagement is taking place at the Mulungushi International Conference Center in Lusaka. The meeting is focusing on strengthening collaborations between regulator and industry stakeholders in handling investigations, consumer complaints, particularly those involving fuel quality and cross-product confirmations. Stakeholders are now discussing compliant handling procedures, the role of the ERB in investigations and enforcement measures. The engagement is further providing an opportunity to review lessons learned from previous fuel quality complaints and identify ways of improving industry practices. The ERB says the engagement is part of the efforts to promote safe, reliable, and high-quality petroleum services while protecting consumer interests. In other news, the National Assembly has retained Nelly Muti as the Speaker of the National Assembly after being re-elected unopposed to preside over the 14th National Assembly. Dr. Muti, who has served as Speaker since 2021, was re-elected during the first sitting in the 14th National Assembly at Parliament Buildings in Lusaka. Ms. Malungu says Chisangana was also elected first deputy speaker without opposition. Meanwhile, Mufumbwe Independent Member of Parliament Nshaba Mulondwe Muzungu has been elected second deputy speaker after securing 166 votes. His challenger, Vincent Mwale, poured 58 votes, and in her acceptance speech, Dr. Muti thanked members of parliament for entrusting her with the responsibility and pledged to uphold the dignity, integrity, and authority of the National Assembly. She called on MPs to work together in fulfilling Parliament's constitutional mandate and ensuring that the business in the State House is conducted in an orderly and constructive manner. Dr. Muti further highlighted that the responsibility of Parliament to represent the interests of Zambians and effectively carry out its legislative and representative in oversight functions. The three presiding officers later proceeded to State House for approbation, and their election marks the formal establishment of the leadership of the 14th National Assembly and paves the way for parliamentary business to begin. The Assembly now has 226 constituencies base seats, following the increase from 156 under the 2025 constitutional amendment rights. It has also 40 proportional representations seats, comprising of 20 women for 15 youths and 5 persons with disabilities. A road traffic accident has occurred along Mine Hospital Road in Kawe, involving a Toyota Vitz registration number ABB3190. The vehicle was travelling from north to south when it reportedly lost control and hit a tree. Local motorist Victor Malambo, who witnessed the incident, says the vehicle had 3 occupants, including the driver and the 2 passengers. Malambo says the Toyota Vitz was allegedly being pursued by traffic police before it collided with the tree. He has since appealed to the traffic police officers to avoid pursuing motorists who failed to comply with the traffic instructions and instead record their vehicle registration number for follow-ups. Malambo says such an approach could help prevent road traffic accidents arising from high-speed pursuits. And over to international news. Crystal Piquet, the only woman on Tennessee's death row, has survived an execution attempt after receiving 2 doses of the state lethal injection drug, which is the pentobarbital. Piquet's lawyers had spent months warning the procedure to not go wrong, because she had a blood clotting disorder and small veins that make it difficult to insert a needle. They had asked the state to execute her by hanging instead, but the request was rejected. Piquet was sentenced to death for the 195 torture and murder of fellow Job Corps student Colin Slimmer in Knoxville when Piquet was 18. Prosecutors said Piquet and the boyfriend tortured Slimmer and caved a pentagon into her chest. Witnesses said the execution began Wednesday evening with Piquet strapped to a gurney. By about 8:26 p.m., a second dose of penta had been administered, but Piquet remained alive and was reportedly snoring loudly before being taken by ambulance to the hospital. The Tennessee Department of Corrections says it followed its execution protocol and the drug had consistently been effective. Tennessee Governor Bill Lee had ordered an independent review of the failed execution and canceled the state's remaining execution scheduled for this year. Still in international news, Kenya's Lamu Island is facing a tourism and environmental dilemma following the construction of the $16 billion oil refinery by Nigerian billionaire Aliko Dangote. The island, known for its historic old town, beaches and traditional dhow boats, was selected in July at the site for that will be the best for Africa's second largest oil refinery. Dangote broke ground on the project on Wednesday, with operations expected to begin by 2030. But some residents and environmental groups are opposing the development, citing concerns over land's rights and impact of Lamu's fragile coastal ecosystem. Dozens of residents protested in Lamu Old Town on Tuesday, while Dangote had defended the project, saying those opposing it do not want development in Africa. We take a short break and we'll return with some sports news.
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2: Kawe Warriors Football Club players have received a motivational boost from the club's top leadership ahead of the new league campaign. Now, technical chairman, Justin Siwati, and acting chief executive officer Chilombo Chawe addressed the players, urging them to approach the season with ambition, unity, and a positive mindset. Now, Siwati encouraged the squad to start the league campaign strongly and create early momentum that can help lead the team throughout the season. And meanwhile, Chawe stressed that the importance of teamwork and collective efforts, reminding the players that individual talent must be supported by united approach. He also emphasized that the need of mental preparedness as the team prepares to face challenges and over competitive league in the campaign. The motivational address comes as Kawe Warriors finalist preparations for the opening fixtures, with the club's leadership calling on the players to translate the encouragement into strong performances on the pitch. Now, on that sporting note, we have come to the end of the lunchtime news. For further upfront and reliable news, follow us on the Facebook page by searching for the Power News Network page. Before we go, here are the headlines once more.

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0: Sambe, sambe. Now this is Paxin Case and Benzo. They're saying Mupipi. Before this, I played you some Justin 99 and Ricardo Banks featuring Lee Bianca. They were saying Nobody. And also before that, I played you some Yo Maps, which was Hello. But if you want to watch him perform, there are a lot of ways you can do that. And also, you need to know that today there are a lot of events, so keep track of events and have a great time. This is Afrofusion with me, your host Jaden. Keep it locked right here.
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4: Guess who?
5: Nobody bowed down.
6: What's up? What's up? What's up? What's up?
4: What's up? What's up? What's up? What's up? What's up? What's up? What's up? What's up? What's up? What's up? What's up? What's up? What's up? What's up? What's up? What's up? What's up? What's up? What's up? What's up? What's up? What's up? What's up? What's up? What's up? What's up? What's up? What's up? What's up? What's up? What's up? What's up? What's up? What's up? What's up? What's up? What's up? What's up? What's up? What's up? What's up? What's up? What's up? What's up? What's up? What's up? What's up? What's up? What's up? What's up? What's up? What's up? What's up? What's up? What's up? What's up? What's up? What's up? What's up? What's up? What's up? What's up? What's up? What's up? What's up? What's up? What's up? What's up? What's up? What's up? What's up? What's up? What's up? What's up? What's up? What's up? What's up? What's up? What's up? What's up? What's up? What's up? What's up? What's up? What's up? What's

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1: Welcome to Sports Fiesta right here on Afrofusion with me, host Jaden. Well, this is Sports Fiesta, and today we are focusing on two Zambian stories and two international football talking stories. Now, the 2026 Zambian Transitional League season gets underway. The headline fixture is Konkola Blades versus defending champions Power Dynamos at Konkola Stadium. Now, Power are beginning the title defense, while Konkola will be looking to make home an advantage count. Now, also, to get a hold of other fixtures, well, NAPSA Stars face FC Muza, Trident face Nkana, Nchanga Rangers face Zanaco, and Kawi Warriors face Zesco United, Mofulira Wanderers versus Green Eagles, and lastly, Nkwazi versus Roan United. Now, the interesting storyline is whether the established clubs can immediately set the pace, or whether, you know, promoted teams can produce surprises. Now, for Power Dynamos, there's also pressure that comes in with being the defending champions. Now, can Power Dynamos start their title defense with 3 points, or will Konkola Blades spoil the champions' opening day? We'll get to see. Now, Chipolopolo striker Patson Daka has been ruled out of the coming weeks after Hamburger SV confirmed that his highly injury is quite bad, and the club has not specified exactly how long he will be available. Now, the significant for Zambia, because Daka is an important attacking option. His absence means the national team setup will need other forwards to carry more responsibility during upcoming international fixtures. And who steps up in front of a goal when Patson Daka is unavailable? Maonaga. Over to international sports. Now, England travel to face Croatia today in League A, Group A3, with kickoff scheduled for 18 hours Central Eastern Time. Now, England have already beaten Czechia after losing to Spain in their opening two matches. Croatia, meanwhile, are coming off a 4-0 defeat to Spain. And England needs to manage a difficult away environment, while Croatia will be looking for a response after the heavy defeat. Now, Harry Kane and Anthony Gordon have scored in both England's games so far. And according to UEFA's preview, can England maintain their momentum? Or maybe will Croatia bounce back on home soil? Well, we'll get to see again. Now, over to Spain versus Czechia Nations. Now, Spain face Czechia in other major leagues, League A Group A3 fixture today. Spain have made a perfect start to the campaign, while Czechia have lost their opening two matches. So a lot of attention will be on Lamine Yamal, who has already made a major impact for Spain in Nations League campaign. And can Czechia find a way to stop Spain attacking quality? Or maybe, you know, will La Roja continue their perfect start? Well, we'll get to know after these matches. But kudos to both teams, and I just hope and pray that one does a better job than the other, obviously. So now, do leave your comments and contributions, and that's on 0955-997-997 or 0975-192-485. And that's you leaving your comments and contributions to this Sports Fiesta. My name is Jaden, and this is Afrofusion. Keep it locked right here on Power 91.3 FM.
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again, my darling, my sweetheart. Avenera pafupi leka nkupase chikondi chomafuna. Playing right now is Yo Maps, and he's saying baby baby. Before that I had some Way D featuring J Rocks, and they were saying Wele. Also before that I played you some Ashake with Forgiveness. Forgiveness. 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Keep it locked right here on Power 91.3 FM.

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0: Now, for those who'd like to have a good time and have a party, that's on the 10th of October. Well, there's a lot of things happening, and if you do not know, this is the moment I'm going to tell you about it. So listen, the RNG Oktoberfest 2026, which is themed Africa Unleashed, is happening on Saturday, the 10th of October at RNG Arena. Now get ready for two stages on live entertainment, some of Africa's biggest artists, Fashion Unleashed, African food crafts vendors, activation zones, games and competitions, and plenty of surprises. Well, gates open at 14 hours till the party runs until 02, and that's 2 a.m. in the morning. Wow, that's beautiful. Now listen, there's a lot to talk about, and to start with, the most important thing, so listen, there's free transport. Yes, free transport will be available for the festival goers from Ukwenda. So now listen, making it easier for guests to get to and from the event. So now, transportation routes and pickup points. The only pickup point is Eastpak and to the venue, which is RNG Arena. Now, this pickup will be for every 30 minutes. So meaning when you're there at 14 hours, after 30 minutes, it goes back and comes back to pick you up. So make sure that you just find money for inside, because transport money is sorted out by Ukwenda. And also, for those who are saying parking space, listen, parking will be available at the venue on the first come first serve basis. So the arena has a large secured parking area, and the venue is accessible for both Great North and Great East roads. Now, safety and security, very important. This one, the event will have professional security throughout the venue, as well as first aid stations on site, ambulance, and many other medical emergencies that are required. Now, listen, the RNG Oktoberfest is strictly 18 and above, and guests may be required to show a valid ID at the gate. So get your tickets and make sure you are there. Now listen, I'll say this again. 10th of October, RNG Oktoberfest 2026, which is under the theme Africa Unleashed, is going to be happening. And make sure you get your tickets. If you do not know, I'm going to tell you now. So listen, tickets are via Tessera and CompuTicket. So you can get your tickets from CompuTicket and Tessera. Just like that. So make sure you get your tickets. This is Afrofusion with me, your host Jaden. Keep it locked right here on Power 91.3 FM.
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Welcome to Talent Unplugged with me, your host Jaden, right here on Afrofusion. Now listen, today we are talking about the one and only, I'm sure you can guess by the music playing in the background. Now, only segment is where we make a moment and also take time to appreciate the talent, the journey, and the story behind some of Africa's biggest stars. And now, right about now, we're in Zambia. Yes, one and only Zambia. This Talent Unplugged is going to be very interesting because we are talking about Roberto. Yes, so let's begin. So listen. Roberto is a legend. So for those who don't know, like Roberto, I don't know, man. Where are you from? If you're not from Zambia, where are you

better. And that's Robert Banda from Chipata. The passion for music and a dream of making his voice heard. And that's where it all started. Because where you look at Roberto today, it's easy to focus on success. But very established artist has a beginning. Every artist has a beginning. And there were early recordings, the processes of finding his sound, the performances, and the setbacks, the opportunities, and also eventually the records that started changing everything. And there comes a song like Amarula, an African woman, also Operetta. Records that helped Roberto establish himself as one of Zambia's biggest recognizable Afropop voices. And what makes the journey interesting is that Roberto didn't stop becoming a Zambian hitmaker. He started looking beyond the borders. We've seen him collaborate with artists from different parts of Africa, including Harmonize, Pato Ranking, Vanessa MD, Eddie Kenzo, and Stanboy. Now listen, that tells you something about the direction of his career. The ambitions wasn't just to make a song that works in Zambia, but to create music that can travel all around the world, and that's Roberto. So if you do not know Roberto, please start researching on him right now, because he's one of Africa's biggest stars, yes, from Zambia, like I said it. And Roberto has done a lot of things in this industry, and most people might take it, you know, different or maybe lightly, but it's time to appreciate good talent. Now, let's move over to the new Roberto, and let's begin with 2026. Because Roberto isn't only a name from the past, he's still releasing music and still collaborating and still experimenting with his sound. One of the records we need to talk about is Soba. This is a different side of Roberto. The song that blends Afrobeat with Zambian sounds, compa, and bongo flavor influences, while keeping that smooth, melodic Roberto feel. And the interesting thing is about Soba is the message and the mood. It's a song that plays within the idea of being caught up in love and that one person who can completely take over your thoughts, you know. So you have Roberto, the experienced artist, but you still have, you know, the romantic Roberto, the romantic side that has been part of his identity throughout his career. Now, over to My Feeling, eh? Then we have My Feeling for his collaboration with DJ Cash Hills. This is one of interesting songs because it's not just a random collaboration. DJ Cash Hills has been Roberto's personal DJ for about 5 years, and the song celebrates that relationships while giving us another romantic Roberto record. Okay. And I like this part of Roberto's journey because it shows that as you grow in the industry, sometimes the people around you become part of your story too. Now over to My Baby with Harmonize. There's My Baby. Now this is where we see Roberto continuing that African crossover that has been part of his career for years and years and years. And now it makes you think about how far Roberto has traveled from you know, those early stages and days in Chipata, from trying to establish himself locally to collaborating with artists from across the continent. That's something that's very significant evolution, and it's very beautiful to see as our very own Roberto. And it's good to see that artists from the country are going beyond the music, and they're going, you know, above just, you know, singing songs in the country. They're also representing Zambia on the map. And now, from the international stage and now to the new chapter with records like Soba, My Feeling, and My Baby, this isn't just a story about the hits. It's a story about staying in the game long enough to see the game change and still finding your place in it. Because sometimes we might lose our way, but Roberto, he's still there. He hasn't lost his way, and he's still saying, I'm still going on and I'm still here. Now, it's a story about staying in the game, and also I'm staying in the game right now, and I hope you are staying with Power FM. This marks the end of stars that make the country and the world
big. This is Talent Unplugged with me, your host, Jaden. Roberto has already given us the classics. He's given us the collaborations. He's given us

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Now, this is where it all began. This is where the Zambian music hits began. And if you were not there, I'm sorry, but these were the best moments. Now, for us who were born in the 90s, are feeling good right now because these were the songs that made us dance. We know Kuchilait or Kuchango or somewhere. You know, we had fun listening to such songs because they just made us wanna, you know, even go out per weekend. And this was just the way music began. And these were the hits that made Zambian music the best music. Now, I'm playing you right now, Francia Mutoko Fiompo, featuring Bobby East. And before that, I played you another hit, which is from the old school, and it's from Hamova. It's called Mufwaye. And also, I played you another one by Judy, and it's titled Chikawama. Definitely, definitely great hits from the old schools. 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Keep it locked.

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You can't miss the chance of being among these winners. I mean, come on. If I was you, I would play all of them. So at least even I win 2 or 3 or 1. It's better. Now, bonuses are still available. For every token you buy for a car or for the 3,000 kwacha cash prize, you are getting a free token for a 100 kwacha draw as well. So you can play for the car and for the 3,000 kwacha, but also you'll be able to win the 100 kwacha. So that's more wins and more bonuses. That's beautiful. So play every time, anytime, as many times as you can. And that's Winbig.

And that brings us to the end of another Afrofusion journey. A massive thank you to everyone who tuned in, sent in messages and shared the vibes. From Zambia to the rest of Africa, thank you for riding with me. My name is Jaden and this has been Afrofusion on Power 91.3 FM. 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My name is Jaden. Twalala po.

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1: One fight in me, fight till I die. I'm about to music I cannot rock. I only got one fight in me, fight till I die. Hustle for my family, need a show in Dubai. One fight in me, fight till I die. I'm about to music.

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My name is Aliku Boy Lido, and on a Saturday like this, we're just going to do the countdown. We do the countdown together for the songs that you've been voting for. You know that I really miss you people. Nimakwe one bad footy. Zone Farm, one fight, you know, one fight. After Zone Farm, Mbwena Pamozi, they dropped this one. But they gave you J-Cash, Streams and Shazam, 76 Drums, Chandana K, Urefwaika 14, Ngombe, and Shanga. Saberera kutirero on the weekend. Mumberera kutirero, Power FM. Don't forget to give us that shout out. Don't forget to give us is a number message, so you can just send a voice note, my dear. Because Nick Kondani, so na panga chat is a number message, you can send a voice note, Matuza kwa mvele la Power, na nyimbo ya mene mfuno mvela. Otherwise, mwafika ni pamene pano. Kulipe penango ni pamene pano. 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

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Hey, Dima, how will you give us music? 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And then because we are in the Independence Month,

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Good afternoon, papa wa Tidiela play, ati, Tidiela play for me this morning kondo. 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Ba BJ. I'm sure you wanted to say, but DJ, it's me, Kondike, aka Mr. Lilai. Please, play me T-shirt featuring Zavin.

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0: Guess what? 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What about the wellness?
1: What about the wellness?

Bonita, Reverb, representing Kawata to the fullest. Shout out to Reverb, one of the greatest, one of the icon. Reverb is very talented. He gave us a lot of good music, a lot of Afro jams, yeah, a lot of hip hop as well. Reverb, very bonita. Ati ama kakamba bwanzi kazati naiva la zona but nikumbuka kwa that Reverb on it nakakumbuka levels Reverb on it. Shout out to Reverb, kuri vacho ama producers vamene vabwena manje, and those upcoming artists who are coming in up manje by the period. We had a lot of great producers, and Reverb

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Ati awa vakulilaya awa vafipanga chata lero ndile niliko playlist niliko lero nyanga. Good afternoon, Mr. DJ, I'm Katongo from Shilanga. Kindly play me the song done by Sele Manyo. Tabatabari zira mumbera because we love them. 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No problem, I feel that. Hi DJ, I'm Joseph from Apollo. Please play me the song done by TAP featuring Dave Hands Down. Okay, but Joseph, we boss ndimwe. Tayari za yonse yavili. Si choncho. 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

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Entertainment. 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

0: density, the high density, as long as you are just in Zambia. Nabajabadi outside Zambia, the only thing you need to do is just download the radio box so that Timvelane Mwenaine is any Nikons, any power, Chalo, guys, and everywhere you go. Let's have it.
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2: This right here? 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

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Yeah, ma, I'm sorry, ni abuanji. Good afternoon, ni papawa. At every good afternoon, you. Good afternoon. Kindly play me a song done by Rough Kid features PJ Abraham, the future president. PJ and Rough Kid had a lot of songs. They had Inconto,

kapwaya ndiye mfuna chemwezi kuli bei nange mfuna apart from finishing kapwaya you just want finishing kapwaya by Tishan I'll do just that Tishan just want the finishing kapwaya Zaidis Zaidis Ati bati bapawa ine sinariri T-shirt selling seven kanti kulizireni na pari maero Zaidis Play also HD Empire selling Mark 2 Living My Dreams I think my invader chukakulira yo Back again like the show Play Me the song done by Wally 2 selling Dave and J Max Oh, okay Is that the tone? So sorry, it's fine Yeah. Oh, Mandini. So to those that are playing Win Big, make sure you follow the prompts

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Frank Rowe with Kubongo. You just don't know what I go through. Family in my pitamo day and yours. I go through a lot of things, and that's the reason why you never find me sober. And that's what Frank Rowe is saying on this particular jam. Frank Rowe was also on Budget, and people were comparing this song with a Budget. But you know how amapiano is, you know? Afro amapiano, it's all about the sound. But otherwise, Frank Rowe is a gem. Very talented producer, very talented vocalist, and very talented songwriter. Shout out, big ups to Frank Rowe here on the Z Checkdown. So, in the time, this is our number 10 on the chart, because this song.

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You can't miss this chance. Be among the winners every day because it is still available for every token you buy for a car. For a 3,000, you are getting a free token for 100 kwacha. Play every time, anytime, as many times as you can. And that's why.

I'm just receiving some messages and some phone calls, and you know what time it is. We're doing the countdown, and we've already played our number 10. Our number 10 is coming from Frank Rowe with Kubongo. This one is saying, afternoon, I'm requesting for a song by Slick Boy, Walishupoku Lavako, Omam Pifshaling Blood Kit. I am Cassandra Chawama. Hey, but Chawama Tbuanjuko. How is Chawama doing? How is Chawama doing? But DJ, kindly play for me, J Cash featuring Lanji. My similar to the title, Kairi, and Yimbo, J Cash featuring Lanji. But, anyways, we've started our top 10. We've started our countdown with how you've been voting, how you were voting. And now the countdown has started. So we'll just play you the same songs you've been requesting, the same songs that you've been voting for. So we just played our number 10, which came from Frank Rowe. So let's check out our number 9.

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brand new, and this one is called Ebenezer. KZ Adams featuring Mumba Yachi and Moto Zambia. This particular jam was produced by Nachi, King Nachi. You know what time it is. And this one is new on our Z Shake It Down, Count It Down. Okay, I'm not going to correct it, but anyways, this one is new. Iyangena, brand new. And it's sitting right on number 8. Sitting right on number 8 is Ebenezer, KZ Adams, Mumba Yachi, and Moto Zambia. Mavotia ntima ya konga, tima ya mvila, and that's what we are doing here. Ebenezer, this one is coming from the album Witina. Imo mwevantu. I don't know what happened, and I don't know what we are going through as fans. KZ dropped a very nice album, fire album. Speaking of fire albums, I was listening to Chile One. So the moment Chile One dropped an album, I was asking myself, "Nan, album since no invader because in invader

like I can listen to music, and there's a time that I feel like I can vibe to music. So today I decided to listen to music, and I was listening to Chilli One's album. That album is fire. You know, that album is fire. It spoke to me. So I realized

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The moment you just tell yourself, I won't start this, it won't happen. You understand? So the moment you just convince yourself to say, there will never be a starting point. You know, even people that are privileged, even them, they feel like, no, this is not my life. There's no one who's on the level when you're starting. So when you're starting, you start with nothing because this is when you're starting. It's like you want to start building. The only thing you need is a land where you're going to build from. So that's what we were talking about, and that's what Chile One was saying on his particular jam. And I love the jam because in Zolanda, kunuma kwa mwenso. Like, for you to achieve something, you need to face your fears. You need to face your fears. You need to be on that level. You know, like, you just tell yourself, say, no, I need to achieve this. And I need to start. So, wherever, like, pali ponse pamene uzaya mbira. Pali ponse pamene uzaya mbira. The starting point is always the most important. But you don't need to have, like, resources, shiny. Even your brain. Brain is the starting point. The moment you just think of what you want to start achieving in life or what you want to start working on, it's wazira tapumai, I can work on this. So shout out to Chile One. Izanyi mwenzani katacha kumtima after na imve ilanjere. Na president. Sembe zena manta. Asembe this time si president.

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But in a me, I believe in God. 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Wait.

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Definitely we will. We're still on the Z Checkdown. There's Nambonkala Busa Manje, but yeah.

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0: Number five. 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
1: dope is freshest. Let me talk to him. See, everybody wanted to know what I'd do if I didn't win.

Kalo Bola. Number 6 is Kalu Vibes with 76 Drums by Dolo. Number 5 is Market 2, God is Good. Yeah, man, let's call this our book guy, God is Good. So we'll be waiting for our number 4. Number 4, yeah, we talk about it first. Yeah. Our number

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It's a hit according to me, but it's, I don't know what you're thinking. I don't know.

Frank Rokubongo, number 9 Wade Dillon Young featuring Dabzi, Ebenezer Kezi Adam, sorry, Mumba Yachi was our number 8, number 7 Cooper Contra featuring Chile 1, Lobola,

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Sky Pombe the remix Waiku J Cash Dizmo Drex in the name Shokimo Anachivoria and Malinga Mafia from Semlawi Achumwene. They killed this one, they nailed this one, you voted for it and you've been requesting for it. So the stuff pangatatawa once waikonda yabwela pika na pa top 10 manje. So apa top 10 yato apa, it's on number 3. We go straight for number 2 because we love you, because Steve Kondian

Freaky on the Z check down, and that's your number two. Because I'm not for Tida, because I'm not con. It's a Tida check on the Z check it down. It's a weekend, a lovely weekend, and it's Saturday. You know what happens on a Saturday? We give you music that will make you feel the vibe, you know, music that will make you dance, music that will make you feel like it's a weekend. Eh? It's 91.3 FM. Vaslim Joe, eh? Vaslim Joe kwa kanyama, Vaslim Joe kwa kanyama, wafunati HD Empire na Shefi 187. Vaslim Joe, nezena iliza iza nyimbo. That was my power play. So the way you've requested for it, I'll consider that as a vote. So that it makes it on the countdown. Kuna tumabwela Monday to Friday from 10 hours to 14 hours.

Because I need to read the news so that Mumbeleko news ya lelo tike Mumbeleko news ye vevchitika mukandri mwatu bati apati kupasani number one according to na mavoti yanu na mwamene mwenzo ifunira na mwamene maitengira na mwamene tima soverera ni the music che

Agolaida Anaf, thanks for coming through and thanks for making sure that we do the countdown together. You guys have been amazing. You people have been amazing. You've been supporting and you've been requesting for your favorite song. When we're together, Vakanyama Koje, Joe is representing you, Vakanyama. But Joe, make sure you continue listening to Power FM.

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8: What's up, guys? What are you doing?
7: We're the winners. The first one is good.
9: Sky.
8: Yeah, Mr.

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I turn to porn even when I promised I won't do. Now I feel too guilty to even approach you. I know this isn't serving me. I know it isn't saving me. The pleasure can't compare to the joy and peace that it takes for me. I hate it, but I hate more that my flesh loves it, 'cause it's like a warm hug, but it's a bear hug and it's breaking me out. I know this...

0: Royalty, cause you said it, my destiny's prophetic, a legacy that we cherish, the enemy's pathetic, let every demon and negative thought that was embedded catch flames and replace them with yours. Out of my belly may living waters arise with grace upon us. With grace upon us we thrive, we're breaking altars. We break the altars of pride, of Baal and Ashtoreth, these authors of lies. And yet, in the name of Yeshua HaMashiach, we're declaring that victory is here and freedom reigns. Daily fighting the flesh and we see the gains. Daily seeking the cross and breaking the chains. Breaking the fear, breaking the cycles, breaking depression, breaking the idols. Freedom is here. This is revival. Freedom is here. This is revival.
1: You have to stay focused on your assignment if you don't take it. Thank you, Holy Spirit. In order to take it, the promises of God, you're going to have to leave it, the traps of the enemy. And they're going to both present themselves at the same time. This is why 1 Corinthians 10:13 says that there is no temptation that has overtaken you, but such as is common to man. Whatever you're tempted by, here's what God says. Oh, that's just common to man. That's been in the earth since the fall. What the enemy wants to make you think is that it's so uncommon that you shouldn't share it. I can't really tell you what I'm struggling with because you won't understand. Heaven says, common to man. All that came in with the fall. But if you can't see it as common, the enemy will convince you that it's uncommon. Then you'll keep it a secret. And the secret will eat you from the inside out.
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0: He calls you baby girl. Like, how many times am I going to do this with you?
1: A friend, a male friend.
2: Babe.
0: The other time you said the same thing. No. Why am I not opening it? From this time.

0: seriously? He calls you baby girl. 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
1: A friend, a male friend.
2: Babe.
0: The other time you said the same thing. No. Well, I'm not over it. From the start.

Breaking news. Hip-hop rapper Timothy Sonder, also known as Slap D, was today involved in a road traffic accident. Our reporters did, however, try to reach out to XYZ manager Mr. Harry Mwanza, also known as H-Mac, for more word on the artist's condition. Our efforts were, however, very futile, and the artist's condition still remains unknown.

XYZ Entertainment.

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0: 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It's fucking cold, bro.
1: I feel you. 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You know what I mean? Damn.
0: See.
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0: 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Cold. Let's go.